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8: The heat engine will be cranking up this weekend as rain coverage does decrease overnight. Any pop-up showers and storms that we did see should dwindle down. Low temperatures in the lower 70s. And then for your Saturday, a ridge of high pressure will build over the area, and that will shut off most showers and thunderstorms. Rain coverage not getting too much higher than about 10%. High temperatures getting close to 90 degrees, and our heat indices getting close to 100 thanks to high humidity. I'm meteorologist Baylen Rogers with your Storm Station forecast, WBRZ Channel 2.

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0: 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Here's my new song. I just wanna be
1: 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I'm ready to kind of step into this next chapter and see what it looks like, man. 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
2: The heat engine will be cranking up this weekend as rain coverage does decrease overnight. Any pop-up showers and storms that we did see should dwindle down. Low temperatures in the lower 70s. And then for your Saturday, a ridge of high pressure will build over the area, and that will shut off most showers and thunderstorms. Rain coverage not getting too much higher than about 10%. High temperatures getting close to 90 degrees, and our heat indices getting close to 100 thanks to high humidity. I'm meteorologist Baylen Rogers with your Storm Station forecast, WBRZ Channel 2.

0: THD1 Baton Rouge. 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
6: The heat engine will be cranking up this weekend as rain coverage does decrease overnight. Any pop-up showers and storms that we did see should dwindle down. Low temperatures in the lower 70s. And then for your Saturday, a ridge of high pressure will build over the area, and that will shut off most showers and thunderstorms. Rain coverage not getting too much higher than about 10%. High temperatures getting close to 90 degrees, and our heat indices getting close to 100 thanks to high humidity. I'm meteorologist Baylen Rogers with your Storm Station forecast, WBRZ Channel 2.

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0: 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It's 10 o'clock in Tiger Country. 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

Got Better on Cafe Nashville. I am Jody Valens, a 98-year-old British World War II veteran now has set a Guinness World Record for the oldest wing walker. Yes, 98 years old, spent 9 minutes outside of an airplane at over 1,000 feet. I mean, seriously, why would you ever leave a perfectly good airplane in flight? Here's John Morgan. It's Kid Myself, brought to you by Broken Bow Records on Cafe Nashville. We are.

0: Lauren Elena with Chase Matthew. That's all my exes on Cafe Nashville. I am Jody Van Allen. All right, Jody, be a new reality show.
1: Yeah, you know that's not my favorite genre to watch, right?
0: No, of course not.
1: However, I do think I might make an exception for this one. It is called the Bedrock Challenge.
0: Oh, I think I win.
1: And apparently, I guess cast members from Survivor, Traitors, Love Island, they're all going to compete in this Bedrock Challenge to win $100,000.
0: So what do you do? Lay there, lay still, do nothing for, you know, hours on end?
1: Well, that's why I'm intrigued a little bit.
0: I mean, seriously.
1: First of all, I could totally win this competition.
0: Yeah, you could. Yeah, yeah.
1: But the premise is whoever can stay in bed the longest without coming into contact with the ground while also surviving elimination challenges will win the $100,000. I'm wondering what those challenges are.
0: It could be scary. I mean, look, you bring a spider in the room, I'm out.
1: Right.
0: You know, that's it. So, yeah,
1: right.
0: Honestly, that would be the way I'd fall
1: apart.
0: So,
1: thinking this is going to be like...
0: I don't know.
1: Being lazy, but then all of a sudden they throw something like X Factor.
0: Yeah,
1: you.
0: Something like okay. that. Yeah, exactly. If it's something like that, I'm out. Yeah. But if it's just laying there being cool, no, I can do that all day long. Easy. No problem.
1: No, you can't. You can't sit still very long.
0: Jordan Davis on Cafe Now.

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1: On the road of life sometimes, it don't matter where you're going, but what you're listening to on your way.
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Luke Bryan on Cafe Nashville. I'm Jody Van Allen. So intermittent fasting actually is somewhat commonplace with dieters trying to burn fat and lose weight. But a new study actually says cognitive benefits will be there as well. Yeah, long-term memory can be improved. I can't remember what they are because I'm not doing that. Here's Stephen Wilson Jr. It's Gary on Cafe Nashville, brought to you by Big Loud Records. Gary.

brought to you by Big Loud Records, Stephen Wilson Jr. That's Gary on 100.7 The Tiger in Cafe Nashville. This is Megan Barone. It's Beautiful Things, sponsored by Sony Music.

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I'm Jody Vallon. 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

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Blake Shelton. Let him in anyway.

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0: Nashville. I am Jody Van Allen. So Kelsey Hart, also a songwriter. And I was wondering, when you first got started, how'd you get into the right rooms?
1: There was a girl, her name was Laurel Kittleson. She was working at Big Machine Records. And I always say she was kind of my person early on, that like she got me in all those rooms that I couldn't have got in on my own. And some of my buddies that I came to town with at that time, they're just like, you know, how are you getting in this room and that room? I'm like, it ain't me or my talent. It's like I had a lot of help. So.
0: 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It's Kelsey Hart on Cap.

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0: drunk.
1: Justin Lynch, Easy to Love, brought to you by Broken Bow Records on Cafe Nashville. I am Jody Van Allen. All right, Jody B, you've got me at Nate Bargatze.
2: Okay, so he's got a new movie. It's called The Breadwinner. It's in theaters this weekend.
1: Yeah.
2: I read an article in Rolling Stone magazine, and I'm trying to make sense of it because it seems like they're complimenting Nate, but then it's kind of condescending, so I'm not really sure.
1: Well, you know what? Here's the thing. I mean, first of all, if he's involved in it, it's going to be funny, right? Mm-hmm. He is definitely a funny guy. He is one of those guys that kind of delivers that kind of humor, where it is self-deprecating, you know?
2: Right.
1: So, yeah, I could see this, for sure. I mean, I love Nate. I think he's
2: Great. I went out and kind of vetted some more reviews, and it's a mixed bag, but like you said, I'm a Nate fan, so I would go see this.
1: Yeah.
2: They're saying it is kind of like the version of Mr. Mom from like 1980s.
1: Oh, okay.
2: And it's the 2026 version of that.
1: Well, there you go. You know what? If you got Nate Bargatze in it, I'm in the theater. That's all there is to it. I'll go see it just based on
2: He's a funny guy.
1: Here's Don Wayne Morgan Wallen.

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6: Thanks for tuning in, ladies and gentlemen, and boy, do I have a big surprise for you here today. It's now. It's

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Mega Maroney, sponsored by Sony Music on Cafe Nashville. I'm Jody Van Ellen. So Mercury, the closest planet to the sun, actually has ice deposits on the poles. Very thick ice deposits. It actually showed up in a single day on Mercury. That's strange, isn't it? Of course, the single day on Mercury is 176 Earth days. So maybe there was a little more time. But still, right next to the sun, got ice? Oh. Here's Shane Proffitt, Long Live Country. 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

Central. I'm Jody Fallon, so Riley Green, along with Good Morning America's Laura Spencer. They're going to be hosting the CMA Fest television special that will air on June 25th. More details at CafeNashville.com and, of course, on the app. Here's Jordan Davis. Turn this truck around. It's time.

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0: Hour Kid with Coe Wetzel, sponsored by Sony Music. That's Rocky Mountain Low on Cafe Nashville. I am Jody Van Allen. So I was talking with Brantley Gilbert. This song that you have now, Good Damn, is actually about your wife. But I know you have songs about other older relationships.
1: You know, there's songs that I've started through the years about memories and different things. And I think she respects the fact that it is a broken road led here, not to quote Rascal Flatts. But all of that stuff that I went through and all these other relationships did get me back to her. And I learned a lot every time something went wrong and didn't go right. I learned, and it made me better for her.
0: Brantley Gilbert, Good Damn on Cafe Nashville, sponsored by Wheelhouse Records. You always

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with Hootie and the Blowfish on Cafe Nashville. I'm Jody Van Ellen. So Lainey Wilson now joining the CMA Fest lineup. That's going to happen on June 6th at Nissan Stadium. She'll join performers like Blake Shelton, Carly Pierce, Cody Johnson, Dina Carter, Ella Langley, Gretchen Wilson, Hardy, Jason Aldean, and this guy. Here's Bailey Zimmerman. Wow.

0: country, and she knows it on Cafe Nashville. I'm Jody Fallon. All right, Jody B. Elementary, my dear Jody.
1: So Sherlock Holmes is having a moment. I mean, he's the most famous detective in the world, right?
0: Of course.
1: We know those novels, those stories. It has been done over and over and over again. Right now alone, we are watching Young Sherlock.
0: Yeah.
1: Just finished that up the other night, waiting for the next season. And then Watson on CBS.
0: Exactly. You know, there's so many different versions and movies of Sherlock Holmes. So, of course, he's the most famous in the world, right?
1: Right. That means his arch nemesis is going to be one of the most famous villains in
0: Moriarty,
1: the world.
0: Moriarty, yeah.
1: Moriarty. And there's a new show centering around him that is in the works.
0: Wow, the real hero finally gets a show.
1: You're such a Slytherin.
0: I know. I think it's fantastic, though. Seriously, I'll be watching it because it'll dig deeper into the Sherlock Holmes myth.
1: Well, that's the thing. I think that's what it is. It's just kind of letting us know a little more about these characters, and it seems like it's in good hands. Don't have any casting news yet.
0: Okay. We'll have to wait and see what happens with that. I'm sure it'll be okay, though. Here's Josh Ross, Hate How You Look.

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Jason Aldean on Cafe Nashville. I'm Jody Van Allen. So Philadelphia Phillies first baseman Bryce Harper now baffled the internet after a TikTok video showed him squirting toothpaste directly into his mouth instead of applying it to his toothbrush and the bristles first. And the reason is he started doing it when he was in California. He says it has the best food, but it's in a drought, so he wanted to make sure he conserved water. I get it. Blake Shelton let him in anyway. Sponsored by Wheelhouse Records on Cafe Nashville. Hey.

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John Morgan, that's Kid Myself on Cafe Nashville. I am Jody Van Allen. Hey, congratulations to Zach Brown and Kendra Scott. They're officially husband and wife now. They got married on May 25th over in Greece and got some great pictures at Cafe Nashville on our news section. Here's Zach Topp at South of Sanity on Cafe Nashville. Blame.

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0: Always. 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LA 2 on

0: is my new song, Get to Drinking. When I get to drinking. 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
0: Turn it up. Yay! 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LA 2 on

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2: 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And the song is about, like, the passage of time. It's where these Garys are going extinct. But I think the world's gonna need their Garys.
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1: Hey y'all, it's Luke Combs. 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This record is my way of doing that.
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0: Kenny Chesney and Summertime. It's the weekend wake up, and we are Big D and Bubba.
1: So how was that one guy fired at your office, or girl? It's usually a guy.
2: It's usually a guy who does the dumbest thing ever.
1: Usually, yeah.
0: Hi, what about you? How were they fired?
3: It was a guy that we used to work with, and he would fill his water bottle with vodka.
2: As one does.
1: But how did he get fired?
3: his face was always really red, and he was talking to a supervisor, and he was all, you know, stuttering and everything, and they were like, dude, what is wrong with you? And he told on himself, actually. He held up his water bottle, and he said, it's full of vodka. Yeah, and they walked him out. Mm. Oh, my God. And he's been doing it forever.
2: I guess it would have been worse if it was empty of vodka.
1: True. All right. Thank you.
3: Thank you.
1: See ya. Bye.
0: Hey, it's Big D and Bubba. Why was that person fired at your place?
4: Well, we do pest control, and we're allowed to take our trucks home at night and over the weekend. And he was doing his own company with his own magnet stuck on the doors on the weekend.
0: He just put a magnet over your company's logo.
1: How long did he keep doing this before he got caught?
4: Well, he was doing it, and they caught him because he was advertising on Facebook.
0: Oh, wow.
4: Told him to quit, and he didn't, so he was let go.
2: All right. Yeah, that's not very smart.
1: Well, at least he has a job waiting for him.
2: Well, that's true.
1: All right. Hey, yeah. Thank you.
2: He doesn't have a truck, though.
4: Thank you. Bye-bye.
0: Hi, it's Big D and Bubba. How did that one person get fired from your place?
5: I had a pretty good rapport with the vice president, so I thought, but I kind of was getting looked over for promotions and patronized a lot, and one day it was a little thick one day, so... And I called up, said his name over the radio, said my first name and the company name, and somebody heard it, and it was a person that didn't like me, asked me about it the following day.

0: I didn't deny it. I went on vacation, come back to work, worked 8 hours or 7 hours and 45 minutes of my shift, and they called me to the front and fired me. They said it was a violation of the standard of conduct by saying his name and the company name on the radio.
1: Yeah, it's probably not exactly the smartest thing. You learned your lesson, though.
0: Well, it is what it is, but, you know, it is. I just, you know.
1: Yeah. We got you. All right. Hey, thank you.

0: work at a drug and alcohol rehab, and we had a temp nurse come in, and this guy, great guy, got along great with all the residents, all the other staff. Come to find out, dude was taking a bunch of the pills from the residents when they'd come in, like any paraphernalia they had on them. He tested positive twice, and needless to say, he doesn't work here anymore.
1: Yeah, probably not the best guy to be working at that place.
2: Wow.
1: Yeah, all right, thank you.
0: No.
1: We'll see you.
0: Take care.
2: You never know who's working next to you. I mean, I'm looking around at you guys, and I'm like, which one of you is going to do the next dumb thing?
1: You are. What do you mean, probably, looking around?
2: It will probably be me.
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0: It's
1: Cody Johnson and Dirt Cheap on the weekend. Wake up.
0: So we have a guy who has a, he says he has a new version of the ABC song. What's your new version?
2: Oh, it's just that I'm the same way, but backwards. So it's DYXWBUTSRQPONMLKJIHGFEDCBA.
3: What so, like, just happened?
2: Stuff, you can just do it backwards.
0: Yeah. That's good.
3: That's impressive, man.
0: I thought he was going to do the old, I can say them backwards, and you turn around backwards and say them.
2: Oh, yeah.
0: It's a classic. It's a classic. Yeah. It's a classic. Well, that was impressive. What is your name?
2: Johnny.
3: All right, Johnny. Sweep the leg.
0: Thank you, Johnny.
3: You're awesome.
2: Yeah. All right. Cool. All right. Thanks.
3: Later.
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1: What's up with the Charlie Brown lawsuit?
0: The company that owns the Charlie Brown Christmas music, Lee Mendelson Film Productions or whatever, filed a bunch of copyright lawsuits, basically going after anybody who used Vince Guaraldi's Charlie Brown Christmas theme.
1: Is that why we're not using it?
0: That's why we're not using it right now. You hear this in the background?
1: It's similar. If you love Charlie Brown.
0: It's jazz and it's Christmas.
1: Charlie Gray. Yeah.
0: Oh, wait, we know about Charlie Gray. So this is kind of crazy. They hold the rights to it since 1965, and they notice that a lot of people use it in, you know, things. Like, there's one, it's an unlicensed copycat music type sound that they used in a video game. An actual Snoopy video game. And they were like, yeah, that sounds like you were going after the vibe that we, you know.
1: Which is what we're doing right now.
0: Yeah, we're playing jazz Christmas music, that vibe.
1: Yeah.
0: But we're also not profiting from, you know, we're not selling a product with it. So, yeah, it's kind of crazy. Anyway, they're going after people, people using Linus and Lucy song, that one, on Facebook and Instagram and all that kind of stuff. And they're
1: really,
0: yeah, they hit up this video game company for $300,000. So just a little word to anybody out there who's...
1: Don't use Peanuts music.
0: And not just Peanuts music, just don't use somebody else's stuff. I mean, it's...
1: But it happens,
0: it's,
1: I mean...
0: It's dangerous, it, I know.
1: It, yeah.
0: I know, but you see
1: you get away.
0: Time.
1: You get away with it, you know, 99.9, but...
0: You see still, it a lot in videos, where, especially like hype videos for sports teams, where they go and they're like, oh, yeah, let's use this POD song. And they go and they use it and they get popped. Anyway, just crazy. Be careful out there.

0: if you get a chance, make sure you download our app. You can get it for Android and iPhone. Just look up Big D and Bubba.
1: I'm about to blow your mind. I just found something out yesterday, and I was like, no. If you're not driving, go ahead and do this little science experiment with us. Close your eyes, all of you on the show. Close your eyes.
0: Both, okay.
1: And blink.
0: Yeah.
1: You can blink with your eyes closed.
0: Oh, my gosh. You can blink with your eyes closed.
1: I didn't know this.
0: Dude.
1: How did I not know that you could blink with your eyes closed? And it actually is functional.
0: Oh, it kind of feels good. Yeah. I actually kind of like it better.
1: Yeah. It feels like it's like a little, it's a tender squeeze.
0: Yeah, I like that. Also, we can can y'all see your nose?
2: Mm-hmm.
0: Can you see your tongue?
1: Yeah, if I want to see my nose, yeah, I can see it.
0: Can you see your tongue?
2: Well, when I stick it out, yeah.
0: Try it. You can?
2: Mm-hmm.
0: I cannot see my tongue.
1: I don't want to do it. I want to look like a lizard.
0: Bobby, close your eyes and blink, and then stick your tongue out.
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0: Oh my gosh,
1: Bubba, what?
0: It's so good.
1: Am I
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Rocky Mountain Low. It's Corey Kent and Co Wetzel on the Weekend Wake Up. So excited because the great Clint Black is going to be our guest on the show this hour.

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1: Hey, it's Big D and Bubba. One of my friends did it, man. 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
1: It is the best ever. It is the best ever. He's got the Tiger stripes and everything on it. I'm like,
2: oh, they match up the truck to the boat?
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1: Hey, Tiger fans, this is Ben McDonald. 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

0: 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Again, thanks to Clint Black for hanging out with us. So cool. Got the videos up on our socials at Big D and Bubba.
1: All right, so I know Carson and Bubba do a lot of trivia, and they go out to bars and do all that kind of stuff. But my favorite guy on TikTok, Trust Your Gut Trivia, he's back with a new one. And the way it works is it's 1 second to get these answers.
0: Okay.
1: And they do get harder. Are y'all ready to play?
2: All right.
1: Here we go.
3: Trust Your Gut Trivia. You only have 1 second to answer each of these questions. Can you get 10 out of 15 on this quiz? Let's find out. Question one. In what city can you find the Louvre Museum?
1: Paris. I've been listening to these.
3: Question two. What famous company's logo is called the swoosh?
4: Nike.
3: Question three. How many sides does a hexagon have?
2: Six.
3: Question four. What is the freezing point of water in Celsius?
2: Zero
3: degrees. Question five. What is the only even prime number?
2: Two.
3: Question six. What scientist proposed the three laws of motion?
2: Newton.
3: Sir Isaac Newton. Question seven. What vitamin is produced when skin is exposed to sunlight?
2: D.
3: Vitamin D. Question eight. Grace Sloan Memorial Hospital, previously named Seattle Grace, is the setting of what U.S.-based hospital drama?
2: Grey's Anatomy.
3: Question nine. What is a polar bear's skin color?
2: Black.
3: Question 10. Kelly is a shade of what color?
2: Green.
3: Question 11. Friends in Low Places is a hit song by what country?
2: Garth Brooks.
1: Thank you.
3: Question 12. The Tet Offensive was a battle during what war?
2: Vietnam.
3: The Vietnam War. Question 13. Thin Mints are a type of cookie sold by what organization?
2: Girl Scouts.
3: The Girl Scouts. Question 14. What's the chemical symbol for mercury?
2: M-H-T-O.
3: Question 15. What is the only continent that lies in all four hemispheres?
5: Africa.
2: Yes.
3: How much you got around this quiz? Tell me your score in the comments. Like and follow for more.
0: Carson kicked it.
5: I only got 14.
1: Guys. Yeah, you only get 4.
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0: 11.
1: Yeah, Mercury got me.
0: Mercury is HG?
1: Yeah, HG.
5: I got it.
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0: What's going on, Bubba? Good morning.
1: I wanted to ask you guys a question about phones. Do you still pay for your boys' phones?
0: No.
1: You don't pay their cell phone bill?
0: No.
1: Okay.
2: My parents pay mine.
0: Jeez, still.
3: Good Lord.
2: Yeah, because my mom worked for Verizon Wireless, so it's an employee plan, so she pays for ours because it's so much cheaper. And if we separated, so bless her, she's...
3: Did you know you could pay her back? I don't know if you knew that.
2: I have occasionally. It happens about once a year. I think, I should maybe log in and pay their bill. I'm like, I'll do this every month, and then I forget.
1: I was thinking about it because my kids are now, older, so I'm like, do I keep paying their bill? I mean...
3: What? No.
1: I know.
2: Yes.
1: But here's the thing is I wanted to get your... Because I brought this
3: up. Obviously.
1: I brought this up to my buddy, and he pays for both of his kids' bills.
2: Nice.
1: And like everything, their phones and all that. I was thinking about... The way this came up is my daughter wanted to trade her phone in for a new one. I said, don't trade it in. That's my phone. I'm like, I want to keep that for in here because we use them for extra spare cameras and all that kind of stuff. I'm like, don't trade it in. That's mine. You want to go get your own phone on your own plan, you go do it on your own. But anyway.
2: So you don't want her to upgrade?
1: She can upgrade all she wants, but I don't want her to trade that phone in that I've already paid for.
2: Okay, but
3: are you
2: going
3: to pay for the upgrade?
2: Yeah, she can upgrade.
3: Are you going to pay for the upgrade?
2: Keep a phone.
1: I don't know. No, I'm not going to pay for the upgrade. Her phone is fine.
3: What? Yeah. What are you talking about, Carson?
2: I mean, she didn't ask to be here. You brought her here. She's your responsibility.
1: Wow. She brings that up all the time.
3: Are you kidding me right now?
1: She brings that up.
3: You kidding me?
2: Oh, I know. That's my new favorite argument for everything. I'm like, I didn't ask to be here, Mom.
3: Golly. Good luck.
2: My cell phone bill's paid, B.
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0: that they don't like that stuff, man. They don't. They're scared of it. Yeah. And anything that doesn't have to do with that, they're all about it.
1: For sure. So, he's alive and in the studio. Trace, we have a test. We have a test we're going to run on you.
2: This is almost embarrassing.
1: We're going to draw some blood. 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Hang on. 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

0: good morning. We're Big D and Bubba, and this is the Weekend Wake Up.
1: Every time I see a Star Wars something, I always think of you because you're such a huge Star Wars nerd fan. Sorry.
0: Well, thank you for that.
1: Have you seen the dog who sounds like a TIE fighter?
0: No. I've seen dogs that sound like Chewbacca where they're like,
1: yeah, yeah, been there, done that. This one, though, Bubba, is different. This dog is at a vet and is being released to its owner. And makes, you know, dogs make weird noises sometimes when you come home. This one does too, but it sounds like a TIE fighter. Go ahead.
2: Hi, Geraldine.
1: Yeah, see?
0: Wow.
1: That's pretty great, isn't it?
0: Wow. Now, real quick, I want to compare because people need to understand. This is what a TIE fighter sounds like in the movie. It's like the Emperor's, you know, fighter jet things, if you want to call it that. I'm putting it in dumb terms, but here we go. So that's the TIE fighter. And this is Geraldine the dog. Oh, I need that dog.
1: Yeah.
0: Okay, she's losing it now.
1: That's the best.
0: I'm going back.
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0: 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It's 12 o'clock in Tiger Country. 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

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What's up, y'all? Brittany Rose here. And that song still hits just as hard as it did when it came out back in the 90s. I'm loving all the females in country music right now, between Shania Twain. Our girl Lauren Lee is playing at the Texas Club tonight. And right now we have Megan Maroney, definitely one of my woman crushes, with Beautiful Things right now on 100.7 The Tiger.

0: June 21st is Father's Day, y'all. Mark your calendars because it is right around the corner. And if you think you have the raddest dad around, well, prove it. Upload a picture of your dad doing some rad dad things for a chance for him to win some amazing prizes, like a Weber Traveler grill with accessories from Goodwood Hardware, Manly Bayou Bundle from Hawk Soap, a steak dinner from Chris's Specialty Foods. Maybe you have a picture of your dad falling asleep in his lazy boy chair, maybe throwing the football in the yard with you, or maybe just flipping some burgers on the grill. Upload a picture of your dad doing the rad dad things for his chance to win. You can upload pictures until June 13th, and then the voting is going to start on June 14th all the way until the 18th. We're going to announce a winner for our Rad Dad contest on June 19th. That is a Friday, so go get those pictures uploaded now. And it's all brought to you by Citizens Bank and Trust, and happy early Father's Day for all the rad dads out there.
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0: 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Here's my new song. I just wanna be by you.
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Y'all coming to the Cajun Dune. Our guy Tucker Wetmore opened up for Brooks Undone, and I'm going to tell you how you can win your way into that concert for free coming up in about three songs. 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

0: What took you so long, Jacob Hackworth on 100.7 The Tiger. So, yeah, Brooks and Dunn coming to Tiger Country at the Cajun Dome. And you definitely don't want to miss out on that, y'all. I got a chance to see Brooks and Dunn last time that they were at the Cajun Dome. They put on one hell of a show. And this one is going to go above and beyond as well because the openers, y'all, Kaylee Hammack and Tucker Wetmore. Yeah, that's going to be an amazing show. My mom and I went to the last one. We loved it. My sister saw that they were coming, and she was like, I have to be at this next one. So maybe we're going to make a little girls trip out of it. Again, October 8th at the Cajun Dome. 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Like, she's not going to let that happen again. She is bound and determined to see Brooks and Dunn at the Cajun Dome. 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

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Y'all, Luke Bryan coming to the Wharf at Orange Beach, and we're getting you hooked up with tickets and hotel stay. I'll give the details how you can win coming up in about three songs right now. 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

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Y'all, if you've been wanting to go to the beach this summer like me, we're getting you hooked up with a chance to not only have a two-night stay at the beach at Orange Beach, but tickets to see Luke Bryan at the Wharf. Yeah, you can win a trip to the Wharf, Orange Beach, to see Luke Bryan for July 25th. All you have to do is send me a text. You've been texting all day. Might as well send another one for a chance to win an amazing prize. 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Do it now to get qualified for those free tickets and hotel stay. Again, Luke Bryan at the Wharf, July 25th. Send me that text, Luke, 225-499-1007. Good luck.

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0: one hell of a show going on. Our girl Lauren Lee with the Lauren Lee Band taking the stage. If you love rock, if you love country, she is a mixture of both. She is a firecracker. And opening up will be special guest Whiskey Row. It's going to be one hell of a time. So the doors will open about 7:30. The show starts about 9. 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But this is a show that you don't want to miss out on. Tonight at the Texas Club, go check out my girl, Lauren Lee, and support your local musicians.
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0: 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It's 2 o'clock in Tiger Country. 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
0: 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LA2.

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Listen to some Kenny Chesney makes me want to be at the beach real bad. Well, you can be at the Wharf watching Parker McCollum with some free tickets and hotel stay. All you have to do is send Parker to 225-499-1007 to get yourself qualified. Right now, Jordan Davis.

0: them perform that live, and you don't want to miss out on that. 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

0: 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I know that one's getting you pumped up for the weekend, baby. Hope you're having a wonderful Saturday so far. Don't forget, Lauren Lee will be tonight at the World Famous Texas Club. 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

0: 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It's 3 o'clock in Tiger Country. 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
0: 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LA 2 on

0: and gentlemen.
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0: Wow, that was some wild ride.
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but the rain is out of here, and the temps are just hot, hot, hot. I would say, you know what, crank up your AC to 70, but mine isn't keeping up. I swear I have it on 72. It will get up to 80 in my house. It's hot. So that's when you just make it a pool day. Late by the pool, Superior Mark in the hand. It's Nate Smith, World on Fire.

0: Jason Aldean, don't tell him me. 100.7 a Tiger. And I'm going to tell him my dad for a minute. If you have a dad like mine, please tell me I'm not alone. He comes to visit. I'm grown. I have three boys of my own. I own a house. But he will come up from Houma every blue moon, make a weekend out of it, spend time with his grandboys, spend time with me. Not even fully into the door with his luggage. And he's tinkering with things. He's fixing the fridge. He is hanging up a picture that just keeps falling down. I'm like, Dad, I'm going to get it. I just haven't got around to it yet. But he's always tinkering with things. So shout out to my dad, who is Mr. Fitz-It in our house. Pawpaw fixes everything. I have a shirt like that for him, but I need to get him a new one. So what is your dad like? Is he one of those that falls asleep in a recliner when the game just started in the fall? Talking about football, LSU's playing, he falls asleep. Not even 3 minutes into the game and he's falling asleep. Or he's one of those, he has to mow the lawn with the rain coming down. We all have quirks with our dad that we love. And that's why our Rad Dad contest is back. You asked for it and we brought it back. We have teamed up with Citizens Bank and Trust, giving your dad something that he will love. A Weber Traveler Grill and Accessories from Goodwood Hardware. 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
4: 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Woo!

100.7 a Tiger. I am Bree Lynn, kicking back with you this afternoon. Hopefully, you are kicking back not indoors where the AC just doesn't keep up. I know mine is. Maybe my AC is just getting old, but when I set it on 72 and it gets up to 80, 81, I'm like, nope. We're going to the pool, book in hand, margarita in hand, some little Kool-Aids for my boys. We always go to Terra Pool. We call it Paradise. I love it. Hope you're enjoying your afternoon so far. It's Mick Maroney. Beautiful things.

0: Kelly Zimmerman's Chevy Silverado, 100.7 a Tiger. I am Bree Lynn, and I've been filling in for Jimmy Brooks with the Jimmy Brooks Experience the past 2 weeks. While our very loved Jimmy Brooks has been in Thailand enjoying it, and I've been sitting back catching up on Netflix in the evenings and on the weekends. I'm going to be back on the night show coming up this Monday from 6 until 10. But speaking of Netflix and things to watch, which I don't know if I agree with this list. According to a new report on the most watched TV series across streaming, broadcast, and cable for the 2025-2026 season, who do you guess came number one? It wasn't The Pitt on HBO Max. I thought it would be. Actually, The Pitt is way down the list. Coming in at number one, Stranger Things, which, to be honest, I made it through season one. I'm not a Stranger Things person. I know, don't come after me. It's just, I tried it. Yes, I love the nostalgia with it. It was set in the 80s. I love it. Not my thing. I would much rather The Pitt be way higher than that. His and Hers came in at number two. Marshall's number three. Sean Combs, The Reckoning, coming in at number four. Skipping on down the list, Landman, Bridgerton, The Pitt. Very, very much so down that list. I'm still mad about that one. Matlock is on there. Nobody Wants This. The White Lotus. Pretty much Netflix dominated the top of the list with Stranger Things, His and Hers, Bridgerton, Nobody Wants This. But Stranger Things was the clear number one show of the 2025-2026 season. It should have been The Pitt.
1: 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Teachers, delivery drivers, dentists, coaches, first responders, service women and men. 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

0: 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It's 4 o'clock in Tiger Country. 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
0: 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Woo! 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LA2.

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Lauren Lee, going to be on the big old Texas Club stage tonight. I'll be your host as always, Bree Lynn. So when you see me walking around, taking photos, running my mouth as always, or on the stage, be sure to holler at me. Doors open up at 7:30 tonight. Tickets still on sale. Lauren Lee Band at the Texas Club tonight.

0: another trip that we are giving you a chance to win. And this one's going to be huge. It is two headliners that are going on the road this fall together. If you Google it, it's not that hard to figure out who it is. No, I'm not dropping hints. I am Bree Lynn hanging out with you this afternoon. But as of right now, two contests that you can enter to win. Parker McCollum in Orange Beach at the Wharf. We're giving you a two-night hotel stay, two tickets to the show. That one's going to be so much fun. Then another show toward the end of July. You're going to have Luke Bryan at the Wharf, Orange Beach. Which, don't sleep on the Wharf. It's one of those venues. Yes, you know, you can go to the Woodlands in Texas, but you also have the Wharf. I would put those two up next to each other as far as my most favorite venues. Yeah, but we have chances for you to go see either of those artists. Two winners going to be crowned later on throughout the month of June, early July. You can get all the details with our Get Lucky contest page, all fueled by the Lucky Law Firm right now. If you want to go see Parker McCollum in Orange Beach or Luke Bryan in Orange Beach, all those details and many more contests, by the way, on our Get Lucky contest page. But stay tuned on Monday, Jimmy Brooks. After 10 o'clock, going to be bringing you all those details. You can just Google it. It's two mega country superstars going on tour together, and we're going to be sending you there starting on Monday.
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100 points of a tiger back when she had to take a mental health couple of weeks for herself to be able to get back on the road, be able to come out fresh for her fans. I get it. And now she is everywhere, from every award show, every social media clip on TikTok. It's good to see Ella Langley take time for herself, because sometimes you gotta do it. Ella Langley's Be Her. She drank

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Jacob Hackworth. Get to know that name because he is going to be huge in country music. It's his song, his latest, What Took You So Long? And I am Bree Lynn hanging out with you this afternoon. Now, don't forget, lots going on in the Baton Rouge area. I'm going to be at the Texas Club tonight. It's going to be a big old good time. I'm going to be taking the stage, hosting, as always, bringing out Lauren Lee. So if you see a little 5'1" woman running around the club, taking photos, also doing videos, running my mouth, be sure to come up and say hello. It's going to be so much fun. Doors open up at 7:30. Tickets still on sale. Lauren Lee going to be taking the stage after 9.

0: after 10, but make a night out of it. It's going to be so much fun. Night Market, BTR, also going down. It started at 4 this afternoon, going on until about 10 tonight. That's downtown Baton Rouge. And then if you want to head on out to New Orleans, the Sail 250 is going on, where they bring in all those vessels, all those ships. They have tours around the clock. It's all commemorating America 250. So it's a little piece of history, and that goes on until June 1st. So you got to get down to New Orleans at some point this weekend if you want to take advantage of it. Get some good photos for the gram, the Instagram. That's going to be so much fun. And after the ships are out of here, they're moving. They're going on to Boston, Virginia, I believe, other cities. Other cities. All the East Coast is what I'm trying to say. New York City, not Virginia, but you know what I'm saying. All the East Coast. So you want to go ahead and check it out if you have a chance to get down to New Orleans this weekend. On the way, Morgan Wallen, Luke Holmes, Chris Stapleton, Britson Dunn, all yours next.
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to keep up with all things here at the Tiger, pre-sale codes, exclusive contests that we aren't putting on our Get Lucky contest page, fueled by the Lucky Law Firm, but we are only doing through our text club. 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

0: Langley, Morgan Wallen, I Can't Love You Anymore, 100 points. 7 to Tiger in just a few. Jason Aldean, Tim McGraw, Hudson Westbrook, all yours next. Morgan Wallen, Ella Langley, two legends together on that one song right there. Speaking of legends, Alan Jackson's final, in quote, last call concert, Nissan Stadium. Going to be taking place June 27th. It's going to mark the end of his legendary touring career, which is just, to me, it's so hard to believe. I grew up to Alan Jackson. He's one of those that I thought never would ride off into the sunset, if you know what I mean. And it only felt right for the King to join. I don't know if you saw the news this past week, but Lainey Wilson's been added to that bill. George Strait has been added to the bill. It's basically one big old party. It's a star-studded concert featuring a ton of special guests. You got Eric Church, Luke Combs, Luke Bryan, Riley Green, Kojo, Carrie Underwood, Miranda Lambert, Keith Urban. One big old party to help Alan Jackson ride off into the sunset. Now, so the King right there. I would only hope when George Strait puts up his hat, takes off his cowboy boots, that it would be a star-studded lineup for him as well. I would think so. Because when you have legends like that, if Toby Keith could have had it his way and he could have rode off into the sunset, he would have had a party. George Strait, hopefully going to have a party. Alan Jackson, you see everybody that keeps getting at it for that show. Give me chills over here. Ugh. If only I could have got my tickets, but they sold out in seconds.
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This is the perfect afternoon to maybe read a book by the pool or put your toes or your feet in the water while you're reading that book. I tried to get into our neighborhood pool the other day. It was freezing, which blows my mind because it's so hot outside. But look, anything cold works right now. Jordan Davis.

100.7 to Tiger. I got my dad his book, Heartline Music. I gave it to him for Christmas. My dad says 10 out of 10. So I told him after you're done reading it, give it to me because I want to read it myself. I'm not very much of a reader, but when I know there's something I want to read, I get hooked. Sort of like I've been on a Freda McFadden kick right now. She writes all those psychological thrillers. I love her books. I was reading a Drew Brees book around a while back. Now I got to sink my teeth in a Kitty Chesney's Heart.

0: life music. It's not there for me. I'm more of a music person, a Netflix person, but if there's a book I want to read, I'm in. I'm sold. We are your home for Bitty and Bubba. Jimmy Brooks going to be back with you on Monday, giving you all the stories about Thailand, which I'm so curious about. I get nervous traveling away. He told me the flight was 17 hours long. And I get nervous about being in another country. What if they don't understand me? What if I don't speak their language, et cetera, et cetera? I'm nervous, Nelly. But Jimmy Brooks, he was all for it. He's like, I'm going to Thailand. He's going to be back and telling you all about it Monday. Now, don't forget, Brittany Rose and her hometown heroes. Every Tuesday in the 4 o'clock hour, 4:10, she's going to read a story on air of a hometown hero that was submitted. It can be a nurse, you know. It can be your dad. It can be your mom. It can be your aunt, your Amazon delivery driver. Look, we're not judging. Go ahead and get them nominated on our website right now, 1007atiger.com. We are coming back strong with a full week full of goodies. Woman Crush Wednesday. Jimmy Brooks back on it on Monday at 10 right here on The Tiger.
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10: 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Chris Jansen, Me and a Beer is our spotlight track of the week to start us off. 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

Zach Top's South of Sanity to start us off on Music City Now, sponsored by Leo 33. 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

0: love. There's Dustin Lynch on Music City Now, sponsored by Broken Bow.
1: Little too drunk.
0: Okay, let's turn to Kelsey Hart's Fireworks. It's sponsored by Curb Records.

That ain't how fireworks, baby. Fireworks. It's so good. It's Kelsey Hart, and it's sponsored by Curb Records. Stephen Wilson Jr.'s Gary. It's sponsored by Big Loud.

cannot get enough of Gary. Stephen Wilson Jr., sponsored by Big Loud. Here's something fresh now from Graylin James. Water at a Wedding, sponsored by Nashville Harbor.

0: water at a wedding. It's so good. It's Graylin James, and it's sponsored by Nashville Harbor. Back in a moment with Music City Now.
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Getting rustled. It's Russell Dickerson, Worth Your Wild, sponsored by Triple Tigers. Okay, here's one from the adorable Alexandra Kay. 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